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0: 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Kaya kabaho man kung kanto mga katropa na itong mga followers, subscribers, no? Mga listeners na ito, mabusy na sila. Pero mubalik niya po. Oo, kami pa rin ang uuwian. Stilan. Salamat nito, ha? Robilito Biguas. Kuyawag apelido ba yun, no? Biguas? 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Yung sa ingo niya, si Robilito Biguas. Good morning, Idol. Watching from Cagayan, De Oro City. Mayang buntag, salamat.
1: Good morning.
0: Si Cabando Leonisa, gikan din sa Misamis Occidental sa May Jimenez.
1: Good morning.
0: Diha matugang ko ano, ang Skywalker. Skywalker ba to siya? Johnny Walker. Ha? Johnny Walker na eh. Katong gipusil gani, no? Si Marilyn, good morning, sir. Watching from Surigao del Norte. Good morning.
1: Good morning.
0: Rosalie Bandola, good morning. Idol from CDO.
1: Good morning.
0: Yobrasinia Babael, good morning. Katropang Arel, hi to Sigrid Bryan of Oklahoma, to Amethyst, Jane of Dubai, and Fidel Lilia Iviota at Livermore, California. Salamat watching here in Simi Valley, California. Good morning, thank you.
1: Thank you.
0: Salamat nyo riyan, Mr. Nice Guy. Kuya wagan. 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Mr. Wise Guy. 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
2: Sorry po.
0: Hawa na! Alas 7:18 na, may galandag na sumuntag. Si Jason Fuentes. Sir, from Bohol. 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
1: Good morning.
0: Ramilo Castro Mayor. Good morning, boss. From Pagarian.
1: Good morning.
0: Darwin Murhia. Good morning, Dol. From... good morning, Idol. Katropa.
1: Good morning.
0: Maying buntag sa Nimuria, Katropa, ha?
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0: 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Nagla... isilib gamay si Ma'am Evelyn, no? 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Ako si Ami. Wise guy. 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Pobring Kajaming, good morning. 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